0: So this week on the Retro Lunch, Mamma Mia has The Croft in Rancho Cucamonga. What's up? I'm Chris Donovan, hanging out with you here on KDFM 101.3, 103.9. Now, it's located in the Haven City Market. That's that big, like, I don't know what you want to call those, warehouse with a bunch of food, like the Food Lab in Riverside. Yeah, it's in Rancho at 8443 Haven Avenue, and they have some amazing smash burgers, steak sandwiches, loaded fries, and here's the thing, mac and cheese. So I just want to put like a bunch of loaded fries on top of a smash burger and some mac and cheese and call it good. But if you want to win a $50 gift card this week, you have to listen to Mamma Mia at noon every day this week for a chance at $50. She's giving out gift cards all week. Plus, during the Retro Lunch, she takes your requests. She also gives shout-outs and stuff like that, so you can always text her. And if you have a restaurant and you want to be featured as the Retro Restaurant 1 week, go ahead and hit us up, info@kdfm.com. We'll get back to you.
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2: Rubidoux, the 60 eastbound. You'll pick up heavy slowing at Pyrite, and that's going to stay heavy all the way down to the Riverside Interchange. And heading through Corona, the 15 southbound, you'll see heavy slowing coming away from the 91, and that continues off and on all the way down to just about Temescal Canyon.
3: The heat is extreme. It's 105 degrees in Riverside. Wind gusts are up to 7 miles per hour.
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0: So you haven't missed your chance to win a 4-pack of tickets to Disneyland yet. What's up? It's KDFM. I'm Chris Donovan taking you through your Wednesday afternoon evening. Yeah, we still have 4 packs to Disneyland. A couple more we're going to give out. So what you need to do is starting at 6 a.m. tomorrow on the Jeff Pope Morning Show, listen for that cue to call. When you hear it, be caller 25. And man, you got to be lucky because lots of people calling. You're going to win a 4-pack of One Day One Park tickets to enjoy Halloween time at the Disneyland Resort. It is so much fun if you've never been. They changed the Haunted Mansion to be more like Nightmare Before Christmas, which is amazing. All of Cars Land is turned into a Halloween land. Not to mention the new Guardians of the Galaxy, Monsters After Dark, is happening right now too. So if you want to win these again, start listening tomorrow morning at 6 a.m. for that cue to call, and you never know when it's going to go off. For more details, you can go to KDFM.com.
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4: Ontario, the 10 eastbound, you'll see slowing starting at Vineyard, and then get comfortable because that's going to continue off and on all the way down to the 210. And heading into Rancho Cucamonga, the 210 eastbound, you'll see heavy slowing coming up to Mountain Avenue, and that stays solid down to just before the 15.
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1: Hi, my name is Teddy Ruxpin. 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
0: SNL announced guest hosts and musical artists for the first couple shows of the season. Cat's Eye will be the musical guest on September 26th. On October 10th, Shane Gillis will be the host and Rosalia will be the musical artist. And October 31st, Gracie Abrams will be the musical artist. Yes, NFL season is here. Yay! Tonight we get a replay of the Super Bowl 60 game where Seahawks beat the Patriots 29-13. They're going to be playing in Seattle and I say, go Hawks. And one of my favorite actors and people in the world, Adam Sandler, turns 60 years old today.
7: Sloppy Joe, sloppy Joe, sloppy Joe, sloppy Joe, come on, sloppy Joe.
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9: Rubidoux, the 60 eastbound. You're going to see heavy slowing coming up to Harupa Road, and that stays solid down through the Riverside Interchange, down to the 215 Interchange in Moreno Valley. And heading into Rancho Cucamonga, the 210 eastbound, you'll see heavy slowing coming up to Mountain Avenue, and that stays solid down to just before the 15. Going to stay warm through the end of the day into tonight. Look for lows in the high 70s to low 80s.
10: 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This fall, you can do something about it. Vote yes on A to fix Riverside County roads and improve traffic without raising taxes. 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

0: Imagine Dragons, Believer here on KDFM 101.3, 103.9. I'm Chris Donovan hanging out with you, but not any longer. John Tesh will take you through the rest of your evening. I will be back tomorrow from 3 to 7 with another pair of tickets to Big Bear Lake Oktoberfest, which is awesome, plus another pair of tickets to go see Motley Crue in Long Beach. And don't forget, starting at 6 a.m., you're going to want to start listening for that cue to call for a four-pack of one-day, one-park tickets to the Disneyland Resort to enjoy Halloween time. It is so awesome there. It's going to start at 6 a.m. Listen for that cue to call with Jeff Pope, okay? You never know when it will go off. Now, if you could do me a favor, go to kdfm.com if you have more questions about anything we do here. 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And follow me on Instagram, Chris_Donovan. Until next time, I'll catch you later.
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2: Heading into Riverside, the 215 southbound, you'll pick up slowing coming away from Iowa Street, and that'll continue down to the Riverside interchange. From there, it'll get real heavy, and it'll stay heavy down to Central. On the other side, meanwhile, at 215 northbound, look for minor delays between Central and MLK.
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20: 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John Tesh with you. And let's talk about food as medicine. Specifically, the foods that can help lower your cancer risk. Nutrition expert Dr. Joel Fuhrman has an acronym for the six foods that are best at staving off serious illnesses like cancer. It's G-BOMBS. It stands for greens, beans, onions, mushrooms, berries, and seeds. G-BOMBS. Greens, beans, onions, mushrooms, berries. So first, greens. They have the strongest anti-cancer evidence. Their chlorophyll fuses to cancer-causing chemicals in the body and blocks them from being absorbed. And sulforaphane, found in foods like broccoli, Brussels sprouts, and cabbage, activates the body's cellular cleanup function. Then B, beans, are loaded with fiber and protein and improve your gut microbiome. Onions have powerful compounds that cause cancer cells to shrink and immunity to surge. Mushrooms have compounds that activate our natural killer immune cells. Berries are packed with antioxidants, which reduce inflammation, by the way. And then seeds help reduce the risk of hormone-related cancers. So remember these G-bombs, the foods that will reduce your risk for cancer. Greens, beans, onions, mushrooms, berries, and seeds. G-bombs.
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22: 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Want to look and feel more confident at work? I'll share the power move backed by new research from Columbia Business School that's proven to make you more decisive and earn more respect from your coworkers.

0: From our Success 101 files, let's talk about confidence. You want to look and feel more confident at work? Sit upright in your chair with your hands spread on your desk. Researchers at Columbia Business School found that position boosts your confidence and commands the respect of other people without making you seem threatening. But if you're working on a tough problem or mulling over a difficult decision, put your feet on your desk and your hands behind your head. Seriously? Yeah. The researchers believe that position makes us more creative and decisive because we associate it with the moment before somebody has a great idea, drops their feet to the floor, and leaps into action.
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0: And just ahead, I'm going to share some foods that become even healthier when they're eaten together, including the spice to rub on your salmon fillets to take their nutrition to the next level.

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0: 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Another food power couple. I'm going to do this later. Try turmeric spice. 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It turns out the combination of the omega-3 fatty acids in salmon and curcumin, the active component in turmeric, will slow the growth of certain breast cancer cells even more so than when they're eaten separately. Good stuff, huh?
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0: Katie FM.

All right, my intelligent friends, if you want a happier relationship, we want you to have a date night at least once a week. According to a new study by the National Marriage Project, couples who devote time to each other, including regular date nights, are much more likely to communicate better. They also tend to be more satisfied with their relationship and more committed to each other than couples who don't spend quality alone time together. Again, the study by the National Marriage Project, couples who devote time to each other, including regular date nights, are more likely to communicate better.

0: get out of it.
1: Hey, did you know that your ears have a lot to do with your heart health? Surprisingly, they may hold a clue to your overall heart health. I've heard about this before. Here's the latest from Dr. Steven Nissen, chair of cardiovascular medicine at the Cleveland Clinic. He recommends grabbing a mirror and taking a close look at your earlobes. If you see a diagonal crease in either one of your earlobes instead of a smooth lobe, make an appointment with your doctor. The reason? Because a study from the University of Pennsylvania found that this could be an early sign of heart disease, which is the top cause of death still in North America. Researchers say it comes down to the fact that when your ears aren't getting enough nutrients from blood, the elastic tissue around blood vessels can break down. That causes your normally stretchy earlobes to become stiffer and creased. But with treatment, you can delay the breakdown and live a whole lot longer. You just have to know. And as with most chronic health conditions, the earlier you get treatment, the better.
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1: I want to share an important piece from our longevity files. You're plugged into Intelligence for Your Health at this moment. I'm John Tesh with you. And of course, none of us want to fall down, especially as we get older. But our risk starts increasing after the age of 45, so pretty young. But you can improve your balance in as little as 4 minutes a day, and I do this stuff. Penn State University researchers found that just 4 minutes of exercise every day dramatically increased muscle strength, posture, balance, and mobility. The experts recommend doing daily push-ups, planks, stair climbing, and chair stands, which is basically a simple lower body strength exercise where you stand from a seated position and sit back down without using your hands. You do each of those for 1 minute a day, and you will improve your balance significantly. We need to put in the work, even a little work, so we don't fall.
2: Intelligence for your life.
3: 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I'm going to give you three ways to be mindful when you're on the move and in the middle of things. These will calm you down and help you get

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0: Certainly we can all agree that meditation calms our mind, and new research from Brown University is showing it's really good for our heart health now, too. It lowers our pulse and blood pressure, but who has the time to meditate? Experts say we all do, because all we need is less than a minute, and we can do it anywhere. Here are a few simple mindfulness meditations to try. First, be the observer. Next time you're about to lose it, imagine that you're watching yourself on a movie screen. According to the book Meditate, Don't Medicate, by looking at a situation as an outsider, we gain an instant calming sense of perspective, and it keeps us from getting caught up in the moment and having a knee-jerk reaction. Here's another way to meditate. Be present when you're doing chores. For example, if you're folding laundry, be aware of the softness of your socks, the smell of clean laundry, the rumble of the dryer. Psychologist Dr. Susan Orenstein says focusing on our senses keeps us in the moment, and when we're in the moment, we tend to be calmer. One more mindfulness meditation. Take a slow breath. Try this the next time you're stuck in traffic. Breathe in as slowly as possible while thinking, I am. Then exhale just as slowly and think, at peace. Psychologist Kathy Groover says breathing pulls us into the present moment and reduces our stress.
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0: And coming up, is college worth the expense? The average college grad in North America leaves school owing about $30,000 in student loan debt. And there have been many studies breaking down how all that debt is delaying when today's young adults do everything from buy a home to get married to start a family. We'll discuss the pros and cons of college coming up.

0: Welcome back to Intelligence for Your Life. And according to the latest statistics, the average college graduate in North America leaves school owing about $30,000 in student loan debt. That's the average. And there have been many studies breaking down how all that debt is delaying when today's young adults do everything from buy a home to get married to start a family. This explains why a new survey from the financial website GoBankingRates found a whopping 40% of college graduates now say getting their college degree, quote, wasn't worth it because of the debt it created. But here's why that logic might not add up, according to Anya Kamentz, author of the book Generation Debt. Now, she says, historically, people with a bachelor's degree earn about two-thirds more than those with just a high school diploma. And while your salary will obviously depend on the type of job you pursue, statistics from the Labor Department show the average college graduate can expect to earn about $61,000 a year starting out. But right out of high school, with no college, the average person will earn 40% less. In other words, the bachelor's degree that many people say wasn't worth it can help you earn $24,000 more each year starting out compared to if you didn't go to college. And according to Kamentz, many people who leave college with student debt today will actually be debt-free and well on their way to financial stability within a few years.
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Here's a conversation starter for you. There's a new status symbol dog, according to New York Magazine, who reported on this. It's a guard dog, specifically a guard dog trained by Svalin, a Montana-based breeder and training outfit that specializes in, quote, protection dogs. They don't like to call them attack dogs. The Svalin dogs are a mix of German Shepherds, Dutch Shepherds, and Belgian Malinois that cost around $150,000 each, but prices are about to go up because of the demand. The training process of these dogs takes 2 to 3 years, so you will not be getting a puppy.

0: Here's a conversation started for you. Just when you finally made a mental map of your go-to grocery store, they go and switch things up, right? You can't find anything. Consumer expert Paco Underhill is the author of the book, Why We Buy, The Science of Shopping. He says it's an inventory trap. By moving merchandise around, the store forces customers to search for what they want. And along the way, customers will see more items, and that triggers what? Yes, impulse buys. Just by rearranging a store, it can add 40% to a customer's purchase. The best way to stick to your budget is to bring your usual grocery list and then make a beeline for an employee or the manager's desk and ask where you can find the items you're looking for. Could be toilet paper, mayonnaise, baked beans. You'll get out of the store faster and you'll be much less likely to overspend because 2/3 of what we buy in the supermarket, we had no intention of buying. Are you with me?
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1: 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You're plugged into Intelligence for Your Life on the John Tesh Radio Show. And this is a 10-second test to gauge your lifespan, your longevity. First, lift your knee until your thigh is parallel to the ground, and then see if you can balance on one foot for 10 seconds. I suggest you have a chair nearby. According to a study in the British Journal of Sports Medicine, people 50 years old and up who could not pass the 10-second test had a higher risk of dying from any cause over the next 10 years. Now, that's correlation, not causation. So just because you can't balance for 10 seconds doesn't necessarily mean your health is in trouble. It does mean a trip to the doctor might be in order, or to a Pilates class. That's because balance and muscle strength are major factors in overall health. Now, if you struggled with the 10-second test, and I do on one side because I have such a bad ankle, it's okay, say the experts. Doing a few body weight exercises 2 or 3 times a week is going to make a difference. It's what I do. So think lunges and squats and step-ups. I also do bridges, if you've ever seen those. These are exercises that don't require equipment, and they can be done anywhere. So start doing these a lot, regularly, and your overall health will improve, and you get to pass that 10-second longevity test in no time.
0: Intelligence for your life.
1: And coming up, when you think of germy things in the bathroom, you think of the toilet, the bathtub, the sink, right? But here's something that needs cleaning and replacing, too. It's your hairbrush. In a moment, I'll tell you why dermatologists are saying a dirty hairbrush can lead to lots of stuff.

0: the lessons I've learned.
1: Welcome back to another episode of The Germ Report. When you think of germy things in the bathroom, you think of the toilet, the bathtub, and the sink, right? But now, this is important. Here's something that needs cleaning and replacing, too. It's our hairbrush. So this is the latest from dermatologist Dr. Sipora Shanehouse. She says a dirty hairbrush can make clean hair look awful, dirty and greasy and weighed down because of all the gunk that's built up. All kinds of stuff, styling products, oils. And over time, a dirty hairbrush can become a breeding ground for dust and dust mites and bacteria and yeast, which can lead to dandruff. And if you're trying to control your dandruff, every time you use the dirty brush, you're making things worse. So here's what she said you should do. First, remove the hair from it after each use. Give it a thorough cleaning once a week. You can use a child's toothbrush to scrub it with a bit of baby shampoo. That works. Then let your brush dry overnight. And replace your brush every 6 months. How many times have you replaced your brush? I can't even think about it. I can't even remember it. Years? If it's plastic, she says, replace it when the bristles are melted or missing. Good stuff.
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1: And coming up, we'll discuss your credit score and your relationship. New research is showing that one of the best predictors of relationship success is your credit score. And it doesn't matter if your score is high or low, as long as your partner's score is close to yours. We'll get into it next.

0: Okay, let's spend a moment talking about your credit score and your relationship. We've had some data on this before. Now there's another study from the Federal Reserve. They're saying credit scores will predict which relationships will succeed and which won't. This is big, and here's why. First, people with high credit scores are more likely to seek out a long-term relationship and stick with it. Economist Jane Dacko says it's because a high credit score is indicative of somebody who's trustworthy and responsible enough to follow through on their commitments. Also, the closer a couple's scores are to each other, the closer their relationship. This is big. Don't miss this. Whether it's high or low, couples whose scores differ by less than 75 points are twice as likely to stay together as those with wildly different scores. It's because credit scores reflect values and personality traits. For example, low scores are often linked with spenders. High ones are linked to savers. Makes sense, right? And couples where one person is a saver and one is a spender are less likely to form a lasting relationship. It's just a fact.
1: Intelligence for your life.
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0: want to ask you a personal question. Are you the type of person who spills their food and gets stains on their clothes? If so, science says it's not because you and I are klutzy. It's a sign of our intelligence. I can't wait to tell my wife. Science author Steve Johnson says, intelligent people use their brains differently. For example, when any of us raises a glass to our mouth, our brain enters calculation mode. It starts estimating how heavy the glass is, how we should hold it, and the angle it should be to get to our mouth without spilling it. But those who are intelligent have other things they're thinking about, not just how the glass will reach their lips, and that's why they spill more often. Johnson says the more unorganized your brain is, the more intelligent you are. So you're not just clumsy, your brain just prefers to deal with more important things than taking a sip without spilling it. I'm liking this a lot. If you've ever seen one of my shirts. That's what you can tell the dry cleaner, by the way, when you drop off your stained sweater.
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0: 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It's not because the air conditioning's been running all day. It's because you just ate lunch. According to licensed nutritionist and dietitian Nora Saul, our body directs blood away from our muscles and tissues to help us digest a meal. So even if you didn't need a sweater at your desk in the morning, be sure to have one for after lunch.
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0: they don't give. I'm getting to that age where every time I can't remember some celebrity's name, I'm like, uh-oh.
1: Oh, yeah.
0: It's like memory problems. Well, researchers at Radboud University in the Netherlands, they did this. They took 72 people. They had them memorize a set of picture locations.
1: Okay.
0: And then exercise for 35 minutes, some right away, and then some exercised 4 hours later. So turns out only the four-hour group remembered more with stronger activity in the brain's memory center. So what they're saying is if we wait 4 hours, the workout hits while our brain is still filing the material away.
1: So what a fantastic... So first of all, we know that exercise boosts brain power, right? Exercise is medicine. It helps with so many different conditions. We know it boosts brain power. So now you've just got to know. You've got to time that workout with 4 hours after you exercise. It will set and it just set it and forget it. You'll never forget. Set it and you'll never forget it. If you exercise 4 hours after you work out, we know that this is beneficial. By all means, please get out there and exercise. And if you could only exercise 35 minutes after studying, then go for it. Otherwise, if you got to memorize something, wait that 4 hours.
0: Yeah, and if you want to see if your brain and your memory is better than Gibbs, what is that? Am I smarter than Gibb Gerard?
1: Yeah, am I smarter than a fifth grader? That's and the answer is neither of us is smarter than a fifth grader.
0: You can take the brain and memory quiz at TESH.com. That's TESH.com.

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1: My name is John Tesh. Proud to be with you for Intelligence for Your Life. And check it out. Did you know there's a scientific reason why we wake up feeling stiff and achy? Essentially, our body's anti-inflammatory system does change overnight, and while we're asleep, some of the chemicals that help keep inflammation under control naturally decrease. Plus, the synovial fluid inside our joints, which is the slippery stuff that helps them move smoothly, it's not circulating as much and can become thicker when we're lying still for hours. Makes sense, right? But once we get up, and once we start moving again, that joint fluid begins circulating again, and our anti-inflammatory proteins are activated. Yeah, the key takeaway here is once we get up and start moving again, things start to improve.
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1: Coming up, what we think about while we're waiting can make the wait easier or harder. So I'll tell you which thoughts can make waiting seem shorter or longer, according to a study in the Journal of Organizational Behavior.

0: Now, did you know what we think about while we're waiting can make the wait easier or harder? Follow me here. This will be a conversation starter. A study in the Journal of Organizational Behavior looked at how people reacted to having to wait. And they found there's a big difference in how people feel while waiting, depending on whether they're a concrete thinker or an abstract thinker. So, for example, let's say you're waiting for a friend who's late. An example of concrete thinking is, oh, she must have gotten stuck in traffic. It's a real-world-based scenario, concrete thinking. An example of abstract thinking would be, oh, she's late because she doesn't care about me and probably didn't want to come anyway. One is a more realistic mental picture. The other is something you're making up in your head. And when we think abstract thoughts like that, we're more likely to get mad and have negative emotions. Also, when we think abstractly, the wait seems longer than if we think concretely.
1: Intelligence for your life.
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3: 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I'll share the list, including why we should never share bad news via text, whether you got fired, dented the car, or you're canceling a date. The research on this is next.

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1: Quick shout out to all of our Facebook friends, and you guys are always great about letting us know what you want more or less of. A shout out to, in particular, Wendy Chung, Helen Claudy, Gloria Williams, Sophia Stuckey, and Gary Boudreau. Also, Kristen Bryant, thank you guys for being so involved on our Facebook page. Let's talk about texting for a moment, because as you know, it's a quick and convenient way to communicate, but there are certain things we should never do by text message. Here are tips from various etiquette experts and therapists as well. First, canceling a date by text. Don't do it. Online dating expert Julia Spira says it may feel awkward or intimidating to type, but she says, be gracious. Pick up the phone. You'll be glad you did. It shows you have class and that you're not a coward. Also, dating expert Spira says, never break up by text message. Whether you've had 2 dates or 2 years together, she says that's tacky, hurtful, and most of all, it's disrespectful. Instead, she recommends talking in person, unless you feel like you're in physical danger, because it shows you at least cared at some point. And then, family therapist Dr. Courtney Jeter says, never ever deliver bad news by text message, whether you got fired, dented the car, or a loved one has died. Jeter says, just being on the phone when you deliver bad news will show empathy. Also, if you send bad news by text, they might be someplace where they can't deal with the news, like during a work meeting or while driving. It could be dangerous. Dr. Jeter says, you'd be better off texting to say, hey, when are you free to talk? And ask for them to call you or meet you as soon as possible. 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

here's one of those quick pieces of intelligence you can share with your friends. You can even post it on your Facebook page. It's, just a couple of sentences, but it's good. Go ahead and play with that rubber band or make a paperclip necklace. We now know that fidgeting with the stuff on our desk can unleash creative thinking. This comes from researchers from NYU. In their study, they found that rhythmic or repetitive finger movements activate areas of the brain involved in creativity and memory. Ready? Fidget.

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0: research is now telling us that the longer we're in a relationship with somebody, the more similar we become. You start to use the same vocabulary. You make a lot of the same facial expressions. And by the way, the same thing does happen to your food preferences. According to the journal Appetite in their most recent study, researchers, they looked at couples who had been together for anywhere from 3 months to 45 years. They tested everybody's taste preferences by spritzing a series of flavors on everybody's tongues. So sweet, salty, sour, umami, and bitter. And the longer a couple had been together, the more likely they were to share the same taste preferences. The study authors can't say for sure why people tend to like the same foods the longer they've been together, but they think it's down to repeated exposure. Because the more meals you share together, the more likely you are to eat similar foods, right? Bottom line from the journal researchers is this: the longer you're together, the more similar your taste preferences become.
1: Intelligence for your life.
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0: All right, Gib, the path to a more optimistic life is here, apparently. Visualize your ideal life 10 years from now. Boy, that's a lot of this visualization stuff. What would it look like? What would your life look like? How would it feel? Every week, then, spend about 6 minutes writing down how you'd like to change an area of your life. Could be romance, career, health, and to help make your dreams a reality. So this comes from UC Riverside psychology professor Dr. Sonia Luber-Mirsky. She says, envisioning your dreams coming true will strengthen your optimistic muscles. Ooh, that's good. And then boost your mood.
1: Yeah, you're going to be in a better mood. You're also going to be looking for the things that confirm and help you get to that place. If you don't have a vision for what your ideal future looks like, you're just miserable where you are right now. Guess what's going to happen tomorrow?
0: Yeah.
1: You're going to keep being miserable where you are right now. Yeah. But if you can visualize a better life, if it's healthier interpersonal relationships, if it's more money, a better job, all of that stuff, you have to start thinking about what that looks like and then start imagining, okay, what can I do today to take the first steps?
0: Yeah.
1: Now, look, sometimes just visualizing it will yield action in you and you will begin to take those steps. Yeah. Sometimes visualizing it helps you have a picture to help you determine what you need to do. But if you don't do either of these things, if you don't start thinking about what would make your life better, you'll never begin to act. And if you don't act, it's not going to happen. I mean, even if you win the lottery, if you don't have a sense of purpose,
0: right,
1: you're going to be right back to where you are in 10 years and in debt.
0: I think you and I both read the book, the Joseph Murphy book, The Power of Your Subconscious Mind.
1: Uh-huh.
0: That's a lot about what
1: And it's not woo-woo stuff. It's not like it magically happens.
0: You have a subconscious mind.
1: But the subconscious will begin to direct your actions, and you'll begin to do the things that get you there.
0: That's good.
2: Intelligence for your life.

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1: John Teshier with Intelligence for Life here to protect you from the latest scam. It is the jury duty scam. Check it out. It's costing people tens of thousands of dollars. And here is how it works so you can spot it. You get a call from somebody saying they're a sheriff's deputy telling you there's a warrant for your arrest for missing jury duty. But you can avoid jail if you pay the full bail immediately. Cybersecurity experts call this a panic scam. There are many of them. The goal in this one is to make sure you have no time to think. They want to trigger your fight or flight response with this call. The FTC, Federal Trade Commission, says the number of people falling for this scam has tripled in the last 5 years. But remember this, no legitimate law enforcement agency is going to demand immediate payment over the phone to keep you out of jail for missing jury duty. If somebody calls with a threat and demands money, hang up. Then call the agency directly using a phone number you find yourself. Or at the very least, call a trusted family member. Because the minute you get off the phone, you'll be able to think more clearly. Amen to that.
2: Now that's intelligence for your life.
1: And just ahead, a new study just came out and it discovered something you may have suspected all along. People who drive luxury cars can be jerks. I'll explain why researchers at the University of Nevada say drivers of fancy cars are a lot less likely to even stop for pedestrians.

0: Well, here's a conversation starter. New research just came out and discovered that people who drive luxury cars, many of them, they can end up being jerks. According to three different studies at the University of Nevada, drivers of pricey cars are significantly less likely to stop for pedestrians than drivers in less expensive cars. The research also found people in luxury cars tended to drive faster and more recklessly. The researchers concluded this after sending volunteers into crosswalks hundreds of times at nearly 50 different intersections while filming and analyzing the responses of the drivers they encountered. The best predictor of whether a vehicle would stop was how much it cost. In fact, the likelihood a driver would even slow down dropped 5% for every extra $1,000 a vehicle was worth. The researchers believe it's because many people in fancy cars tend to feel superior and entitled, making them less able to empathize with the average person on the street. This validated research from Finland's University of Helsinki involving nearly 3,000 drivers. That study found people driving flashy cars were more likely to be, quote, argumentative, stubborn, and disagreeable. They also tended to feel they deserved better treatment and were allowed to break traffic laws. If you're in a crosswalk, be wary of any fancy cars heading your way, please.
1: IFYL. Intelligence for your life.
0: Coming up, every day we go through small changes that can spark stress without us even realizing it. These are called micro transitions. In a moment, I'll point out a few of these micro transitions so you can be aware of when stress and anxiety might strike you.

0: out of it.
1: So psychologists have now found that in these stressful times, we all end up going through small changes every day that can spark acute stress without us even realizing it. Sneaks up on us. University of Texas psychologist Jeff Temple calls them micro transitions. He says everything from rushing around in the morning to going to bed at night will trigger anxiety. But he says the number one micro transition is nighttime. Temple says the average person tends to have darker thoughts after dark, and we have a harder time controlling negative thinking at night because there are fewer distractions. It comes down to our caveman brains, which instinctively scan for threats at night to keep us safe. Temple's solution is one I found personally to be very effective. He says the best way to wipe out our nightly negative thoughts is to offload them right before bedtime. Write them down in a journal at your bedside. Doing that allows your brain to let go of the negativity, and the result is your brain won't feel the need to keep ruminating on all those dark thoughts.

0: you know that the average person hasn't written by hand for over 40 days? And according to a new survey, most of us say that when we do write by hand, it's just a sloppy note to ourselves, like a grocery list. I want to get Gibbs' opinion on this and relate it to his kids. Experts say we're writing less because we're sending more messages by text. But know this, studies show that writing by hand is one of the easiest ways to boost our memory and creativity because it reinforces information we've learned and stimulates the part of our brain that processes thoughts. Writing by hand.
1: Intelligence for your life.
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0: Okay, all you plant parents out there, turns out the secret to keeping your houseplants healthy and vibrant could be in your medicine cabinet. Hydrogen peroxide can help revive plants, especially when they look like they're about to die. A study by the University of Maryland's Home and Gardening Center found that treating your plants with hydrogen peroxide once a week helps with growth and mineral accumulation. The most obvious signs that your plants are in need of a boost are when the leaves start wilting and turning brown or yellow. Hydrogen peroxide can kill the fungi caused by root rot and bring your plants back to life. Mix 1 teaspoon of 3% hydrogen peroxide, which is what's commonly found at the grocery store, to every 1 cup of water. You can put that in a spray bottle and mist your plants or add it to the soil. Do it once a week until your plants perk up again. If you forget that ratio, I'm going to post it on Facebook.com/John Tesh.
1: 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Intelligence for your life.

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1: Well, they play the best variety. 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

0: John Tesh with Gib Gerard. A lot of people we've been talking to, Gib, have a hard time falling asleep quickly because a lot of times we just watch too much stuff on our phones. But at Taipei Medical University, they did a test where adults with sleep problems ate, this is what I do, I started doing this. They ate 2 kiwi fruits 1 hour before bed every night for 4 weeks. The time it took them to fall asleep dropped by 35% because kiwi is unusually high in serotonin and folate, the raw material your brain builds sleep out of. Kiwi fruit. Yeah. It also makes me more regular, by the way.
1: Oh, it's tons of fiber. It's the seeds. The seeds in the kiwi. That's a lot of fiber. So look, absolutely. By the way, there is not a condition. There is not an element to your life that will not be improved. It may not cure it. It may not make it, but by eating more fruits and vegetables.
0: Right.
1: And we're going to tell you which ones are the best. So if you got sleep, eat more fruits and vegetables, particularly eat more kiwi fruit. It's good for you. It helps give you the building blocks you need to fall asleep quickly. And there is no downside, unless you're allergic, to having more fruit in your diet.
0: And if you'd like to learn more about how to fall asleep quickly or to go back to sleep when you wake up at 3 a.m., just take the Intelligence for Your Life sleep quiz. You'll love this thing. It's available at Tesh.com. The Intelligence for Your Life sleep quiz.

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4: 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I'm not guaranteeing anything, but I'm just saying. 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Oh, and I also have a pair of tickets to go check out Kids Bop a week from Sunday in Long Beach. 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

up with you. Hey, good news. Slightly cooler today. Like, only supposed to be 104 in San Bernardino. What? Really? That's it?

0: 103.9. Happy Thursday. Happy National TV Dinner Day. Oh, let's give a shout out to Salisbury Steak. or were you into the turkey? Either way, hey, happy Thursday. Good news, slightly cooler than it was yesterday. And by slightly cooler, I mean, yesterday was stupid hot. It's supposed to be only 104 today in San Bernardino. That's just insane. All right. Oh, but I tell you what, by this weekend, we could be in the 80s. So I think we got past the hardest part was yesterday. We get through today. We got this, okay? We've got this. Meanwhile, letting you know, and I want to, I'll give you this just because I'd love to take care of you. You're an early listener. I know I have listeners that will jump in like it's 7 o'clock or maybe 8 o'clock or whatever, but I want to give you the props for being here early with me. So I'm just going to tell you right now, I will be giving away a 4-pack of tickets to Disneyland. All right, that's a guarantee. Now, I'm not going to give you the exact time. I'm just saying I will be giving away a 4-pack of tickets, all right? Just like the Patriots quarterback was giving away interceptions last night, opening night in the NFL. And the Seahawks pull it out 13-10 in a game they really had no business winning. But, hey, props to the Seahawks. Chris Donovan, die-hard Seahawks fan. He came to work yesterday with his jersey, so he's especially happy. And now we've got the other game today, the one that's taking place down under. Croiky, the 49ers and the Rams, and both teams taking different approaches to playing on the other side of the world. Now, the 49ers, they actually arrived last weekend in Australia, so they can adjust to the time difference. And again, it's going to be like a 10:30 in the morning start in Australia for the game tonight, which is 5:30 our time. So they got there really early to deal with the jet lag and deal with the time difference. The Rams took off Tuesday night from LAX in a big-ass plane with a bunch of beds. They're basically landing. They landed yesterday. They're going to play the game tonight and then just bolt out of there. So I don't know which approach is going to work. I mean, to the Rams, body-wise, to them, it's a 5:30 p.m. game. But to the 49ers, it's going to be a 10:30 in the morning. So, yeah, for whatever that is worth, KDFM.
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0: Yeah, that's where you've got the Rams 49ers. And you've got probably employees that won't be talking to each other today. Oh, coming up, I will have to play for you the bald eagle trumpet because I've got some good news to report. Mm-hmm. That and more on the way right here at KDFM.
2: Looking at those brake lights in Corona, there is a wreck in your left lane. Anyone westbound at the 15? So again, prepare for those delays. As well as a Mira Loma with a stall on your right shoulder. 15 southbound just after the 60.
3: Inland Empire weather, mostly sunny and hot. Really hot.
0: Oh.
3: We're looking at highs around 104 in San Bernardino, 102 in Corona, and 101 in Moreno Valley.
4: 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Tired of traffic jams and bad roads? This fall, you can do something about it. Vote yes on A to fix Riverside County roads and improve traffic without raising taxes. Vote yes on A. Brought to you by Riverside County Citizens for Traffic Relief and Local Jobs. Top Funder, Rebuild SoCal.
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0: 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Good morning.
1: Hi. I'm just calling to see if this is a contest number to win the Disneyland ticket sometime today.
0: Yes. Yes.
1: Okay, perfect. I'm going to make sure I save it.
0: There you go. That's good thinking on your part, and thank you for listening.
1: All right, thank you so much. Have a good day.
0: All right, likewise. That was first

day. This is probably the last really hot day for a while. We get through today, we are good, all right? Meanwhile, I got to play the trumpets, the Big Bear Bald Eagle trumpet, some good news. Yesterday, Katie, the Bald Eagle from Chino, spotted roosting with Shadow, which was kind of a big deal because Katie hadn't been spotted in like a week and people were worried. People were like, what happened to Katie? What happened to the other bald eagle? Well, Katie was spotted yesterday, so that is all good. This isn't so good. Apple announcing the foldable Duo phone. It's a phone that folds between $2,000 and $3,200. Okay, that kind of money for a phone, I'd drop in a porta potty. I'm going after that, all right?

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1: All right, KDFM Weird News coming up in a bit. Just because you visit Florida doesn't mean you have to become a Florida. And new species of insects named after Taylor Swift, and you can thank UC Riverside.

0: Okay, this is all weird news.
1: I just got some really weird news.
2: That is weird.
3: Okay, I got some good weird stuff for you, including how insects have been named after Taylor Swift. You can thank UC Riverside for that. But first, you know, just because you visit Florida doesn't mean you have to become Florida. All right, you know how when you go away somewhere and you want a souvenir from that place? An Italian man who visited Florida recently was arrested after returning home when the authorities discovered a weird souvenir the guy brought back with him, the head of an endangered crocodile. The croc head, which had been dried and wrapped in ordinary wrapping paper, was found hidden in his luggage. Now, apparently, he was able to smuggle that past the TSA checkpoint in Florida, but he couldn't get it past customs in Italy. And now, he could face a fine of more than $200,000 and prison time. Now, I've never been to Florida, but there's got to be other souvenirs you can take home with you, right? Right? Like some seashells, maybe a Disney World shirt or something like that? A crocodile head? Come on! Oh, and there are now 4 new species of insects named after Taylor Swift, and you can thank UC Riverside for that. That's right, the 4 new species of insects are from Australia, and they have been named after Taylor Swift. A doctoral student at UC Riverside, go Highlanders, discovered the insects and decided to name them after Swift. There's Swifty Phyllis Taylorae, Swifty Phyllis Amateur, Swifty Phyllis Intrepidus, and Swifty Phyllis Poetorum. Now, the future doctor of entomology said the newly found insects are pale yellow with accents of red, just like Taylor's blonde hair and red lips. You go, UCR! Hey, whatever gets you in People Magazine and gets national recognition. And shout out to my wife for working at UC Riverside. No, she doesn't work with the doctoral students and hasn't been naming any insects after Taylor Swift, but still, she works for the UCR campus, so I give her props. And lastly, okay, you know what's weird? That today is National School Picture Day, and I did throw up my freshman high school photo on social media, and it's absolutely atrocious, so please make sure your kids are nice when it comes to School Picture Day. Is it weird, though, that we're having it, and we've already had kids going back to school for like the last month? It's been a month since some kids have met back to school. And I know School Picture Day is always the second Thursday of September. Doesn't that seem a little weird to you, though?
4: And now, a mom's thoughts on Picture Day.
5: It's School Picture Day, and I forgot to get Dylan a haircut. Okay, deep breaths will be okay. I'll just make him wear a hat. Oh, but wait, the only hat he owns says D's Nuts. What if I wet his hair and part it to the side? Nope. Now he looks like a turn-of-the-century serial killer. I know, I'll tousle it and blast it with hairspray. The messy look is in, right? Or will he look like he just got out of bed? You don't want that to be in the yearbook for life. Maybe I could cut it myself. I mean, I've cut Frank's hair for years. Sure, it's just 3 strands, but still. Oh, what am I thinking? Get a hold of yourself, woman. Just let him get ready. It'll be fine. Oh, thank God I didn't have a girl.
4: And those were A Mom's Thoughts on Picture Day.
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7: Temescal Valley, car fire on your right shoulder. And for now, it's adding about 35 minutes to your commute as it's located 15 northbound at Temescal Canyon Road. Those slowdowns start from Lake Street. And in Corona, we have a crash in your left lane, 91 westbound at the 15.
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Happy Thursday. Happy National School Picture Day. Make sure you don't go looking like I did back in the day. I've already posted my freshman high school photo on social media, and it's appalling and outrageous. And slightly cooler today than it was yesterday. So only 104 in San Bernardino.

Dealing with no rain. I can't even make that guarantee today. Who knows? But I can tell you, Disneyland tickets on the way. Haven't given away just yet. And coming up next, epic daily fail. If you don't want your car to get repoed, maybe you should make the payments. But whatever you do, don't do this. Got it coming up next after Bon Jovi on Katie.

0: 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At Jeff Pope hanging out with you. Hey, like I said, slightly cooler today. By cooler today, only 104 in San Bernardino. Ugh. All right, we get through today, we're going to be golden because it looks like we'd be in the 80s by the weekend. And I don't see anything warmer than 90, like, down the road. Like, another week and a half, 2 weeks, so enjoy while you can. And I know you want to get rid of the heat. I'm going to try to help you out. Ontario Reign hockey tickets are home opener Saturday, October 3rd. Yes, hockey season is coming upon us. Or you can choose to go to Kids Bop at the former Long Beach Amphitheater right by the Queen Mary, which is a week from Sunday. And we'll give you that chance coming up a little after 7:30-ish. All right? And then Disneyland tickets on the way. So there's just a lot of show. But I got to get to this first. If you don't want your car to get repoed, maybe you should make the payments.
1: It's time for the Daily Fail.
0: Okay, there are well thought about plans when it comes to making your payments, and then there's this. Let's go to Michigan, where a 45-year-old guy lives near Detroit, facing charges after allegedly, reportedly, rigging his car with a fake bomb to keep the repo guy away. Actually, police say this dude knew his car was about to be repossessed, so it made it look like it would explode if anyone moved it, which is a problem if you're a neighbor. Okay, what did you see?
2: He was asking if the tow truck was a repo truck, and then we saw him working on his car. Woke up to him putting propane tanks in his car, saying that he was going to blow it up.
0: Okay, that's not a well-thought-out plan at all. Were there any other signs of this guy pretending maybe he was going to blow up the car?
3: So he had a piece of cardboard in his windshield that said, "Don't move car, it will blow up."
0: Oh, jeez. God. So, needless to say, someone called the police. And when they showed up, they immediately called for the bomb squad. Now, they evacuated the whole neighborhood for about 90 minutes. It turns out, obviously, it wasn't really a working bomb, despite his best efforts. Guy's car ended up being taken away anyway. Didn't matter. Now, it's not clear if it was repossessed or if it was impounded by police. If you've ever had your car repoed and impounded at different times, is there a difference? I'm just curious how that goes. Or does it go to the same lot and you have to pay the same amount of money to get it out of there? Not that it's this guy's issue, because now he's looking up to 5 years in prison for what he did. So I guess it really doesn't matter where his car went.
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4: You are still going to be slammed into Mescal Valley with a 23-minute delay. 15 northbound at Mescal Canyon Road. Unfortunately, there's still that car fire on your right shoulder. And moving into San Bernardino, crash on the center divider 15 southbound before Harupa Avenue.
5: Inland Empire weather, mostly sunny and hot. Really hot. We're looking at highs around 104 in San Bernardino, 102 in Corona, and 101 in Moreno Valley.
6: 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This fall, you can do something about it. 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
1: Oh, it's beautiful. But wait a minute, isn't this...
0: Yeah, yes it is.
1: But I thought the old lady dropped it into the ocean in the air.
0: Well, baby, I went down and got it for you.

0: It's time for the Jeff Pope Brain Buster.
1: All right, look what I got for you. Pick your prize. Would you rather cool off and go to an Ontario Reign home opener? I'm talking ice hockey. This is at Toyota Arena for Saturday night, October 3rd. Or take your best behaving kid to Kids Bop, which is happening a week from Sunday at F&M Amphitheater, right outside the Long Beach Queen Mary. All right, let's see what we got here. Speaking of kids, all right, if you pack your kid's lunch, you have the upper hand on this question. So I don't know if you pack a lunch. I don't know if the kid, you know, gets the lunch there at the school. But in a survey of parents who do in fact pack their kids' lunches, a little more than a third say they always include this in the lunches. What do you think I'm talking about? 951-676-1013. Again, if you pack your kids' lunch, this is right up your alley. There is a survey done of parents who pack their kids' lunches, and a little more than a third always include this in the lunches. Always. I'm not saying the kid likes it, but this is always included in the lunch. If you think you know, call me.

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1: All right, on this National School Picture Day, how about a question involving kids in school and a survey that just came out of parents who packed their kids' lunches? A little more than a third always include this in the lunches. Trying to find out what that is and who is this?
2: This is Tyler.
1: Hey, Tyler, where are you calling from?
2: Santa Fe, now.
1: Now, you don't pack a kid's lunch in the morning, do you?
2: No, my wife does on occasion.
1: On occasion, all right. Hey, as long as it got you on the line, you want to give a shout-out to your kids right now?
2: Maverick and Ryder, they're both in the car with me.
1: Nice! Okay, let's see. Now, do they have packed lunches with them?
2: Not today.
1: Not today, all right. Mom's like, nah, you're just going to get your lunch there at the school. All right, let's see if you got this. So there is a survey. Survey of parents who packed their kids' lunches. And a little more than a third of these parents always include this in the lunches. What do you think I'm looking for?
2: We're going to say a note.
1: A note? All right, like a little note that says, I love you. Make good decisions. Okay. Good answer. Is it a note? No, it is not a note. Can't spell note without no. By the way, it's an edible thing, okay? It's something that you actually eat. KDFM, good morning. And who's this?
3: Good morning. This is Andriana.
1: Well, good morning, Andriana. And where are you calling from?
3: I'm calling from Fontana.
1: Now, do you have any kids? And if so, do you pack their lunches?
3: I do. I have one, and I pack it, but even though he hardly eats it.
1: Aw, you put in all that work, and then you find out that he's either trading it away or just throwing it, leaving it in his backpack. That's terrible.
3: Ugh. Honestly, yes, but I'm sure every parent experiences it.
1: I'm sure of that, all right? So there you are. You do the work. You're packing the lunch. Let's see if you're one of these parents that does this. According to a survey of parents who do pack their kids' lunches, a little more than a third, so it's not the majority, a little more than a third, though, always include this in the lunches. What am I looking for?
3: I'm going to say fruit.
1: Going with fruit. What do you think about that answer, judges? Is that okay? They need you to be more specific.
3: Okay. Let's see. More specific of fruits. Apples?
1: Good answer. Is it? All right. Yeah, good answer. Is it an apple? It is an apple. You win. See, I knew it. You pack lunches every day and you got it right. 34% of parents who pack their kids' lunches always include an apple.
3: Yes, and that is why I eat the apple when he brings it back.
1: So. Clearly.
3: That is my lunch for later.
1: That is hilarious. And he always brings back the apple. Which means he can't even trade it for some Cheetos, right? He can't even trade that apple away.
3: You know, exactly. But it's okay, because when life gives you apples, you get tickets.
1: Oh, boom. That's right. Look at that. Oh, she's good. Really good. And now I get to ask you, what tickets would you like? Would you like a family four-pack of tickets to the Ontario Reign home opener Saturday, October 3rd at Toyota Arena? Or a pair of tickets for Kids Bop going on a week from Sunday at F&M Amphitheater outside the Long Beach Queen Mary?
3: I'm going to do this for my son, even though he doesn't eat the apple. I'm going to save a Kids Bop ticket.
1: Kids Bop it is! All right, you are taken care of. That means I'm going to save the Ontario Reign hockey tickets for later on the show. Hey, you enjoy your apple later on today, okay?
3: Exactly.
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4: Slow in Fontana with a crash in your center lane, 10 eastbound after Sierra Avenue, and it's looking just as heavy in Rubidoux. Collision, second lane from the left, currently blocked off until further notice, 60 westbound before Rubidoux Boulevard, so give yourself a head start. Texting enrolls you in a
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2: Hi, I'm just calling to see if this is a contest number to win the Disneyland tickets sometime today.
1: Yes.
2: Okay, perfect. 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
2: All right, thank you so much. 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

to Salisbury Steak out there, or maybe you were to, I still remember when I was a kid growing up and getting Hungry Man for the first time. And in honor of Billie Eilish, Birds of a Feather, Sound the Big Bear, Bald Eagle Trumpets, Katie, the Bald Eagle from Chino, making an appearance yesterday after having not been spotted for like a week. And folks were kind of wondering, what happened to Katie? What happened to the bird? Well, she was seen yesterday roosting with Shadow. So there you go. Looks like all is back to normal in Big Bear. Right here.

0: 9 on this Thursday. Just one more day. I mean, I know it's going to be cooler than it was yesterday. And by cooler, I mean only 104 in San Bernardino. Jeez. And then we'll be in the 90s. And then by this weekend, we could be in the 80s. And then I'm looking at my iPhone weather Doppler. I see nothing but 80s from this weekend on for like the next week and a half. So we'll get through today. We should be good, all right? Unless, of course, you're a New England Patriots fan. So the NFL season opened last night. Patriots had the lead and then blew it. Ended up losing to the Seattle Seahawks 13-10. And there's another game tonight. Now, last night was on free TV. It was NBC Channel 4. Tonight's on Netflix, meaning my 83-year-old dad is not going to be happy. Any of these games that are streaming, because he's not good with technology, and he just gives up and tries to watch the highlights. He'll actually call me. Okay, where is it in the game? Because I'll be watching it at my house. We're about fourth quarter. Okay, call me with 2 minutes left and do the play-by-play. Literally, that's what I end up having to do. So hopefully the game doesn't go too late and go way past my bedtime. By the way, who's playing again tonight?
1: Yeah, the Rams and the San Francisco 69ers play some rubbish game.
2: 49ers.
3: But that sounds much more interesting.
2: Yes. A lot of people might pay to see them.
3: That's what we were doing.
2: The 49ers.
3: That's much harder to explain to your wife.
0: That is still one of the greatest flubs. An Australian morning show butchering, or home chick actually, called him the 69ers. By the way, so who do you think's got the advantage? Because the 49ers left this weekend to get down there to Australia and then try to adapt to Australian time and get rid of the jet lag. Meanwhile, the Rams, they left, what, was a couple nights ago. They just barely left. They arrived yesterday morning, and they're going to treat the game like it's 5:30 at night. So they're practicing like 1 in the morning Australia time just to make everything seem like it's right. So I don't know who's got the upper hand on that. Now, Adrian, I know you're a diehard Rams fan. You're watching the game tonight. Do you have a special, I don't know, a superstition when it comes to watching the game?
4: I have to sit on the same couch cushion whenever I watch a game.
0: Right.
4: Smack in the center. And I can only get up for snack refills or bathroom breaks at the end of each quarter.
0: All right. I respect that.
4: I highly doubt it helps my fantasy team, but it makes me feel like I'm doing my part, you know?
0: Right? As a fan, you're doing your part. You're like, I don't even know if it helps my fantasy team.
5: It's the Jeff Pope Show.
0: All right. So let's see. Disneyland tickets on the way. Oh! You know, we are getting closer to hockey season. I know it's supposed to be triple digits today. I want to get you into the Ontario Reign home opener on Saturday, October 3rd. A family four-pack of tickets. Think with the heat, and you're going to a sporting event with a big sheet of ice. Oh, how does that feel? It could feel pretty good coming up with the next 20 minutes or so.
6: Fontana, a collision still in that center lane, 10 eastbound after Sierra Avenue with a 10-minute delay. Rubidoux crash second lane from the left, 60 westbound before Rubidoux Boulevard. And as you try to make your way through Corona, we have debris in your two left lanes, 91 westbound before the 71.
7: Inland Empire weather, mostly sunny and hot, really hot. We're looking at highs around 104 in San Bernardino, 102 in Corona, and 101 in Moreno Valley.
8: 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Tired of traffic jams and bad roads? This fall, you can do something about it. Vote yes on A to fix Riverside County roads and improve traffic without raising taxes. 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
1: Kevin with a text. Hey, Jeff, tell your dad the Rams game tonight is on Channel 4 NBC. Oh, he's going to love that. Free TV, he loves it. If it's a streaming game, he can't handle that. But how about checking out something live? I know the heat and all, you're probably thinking, can I get a sporting event that's actually cool? Yes. I've got a four-pack of tickets. The Ontario Reign, that is the LA Kings' top minor league team. And they've got a home opener Saturday, October 3rd at Toyota Arena. And if you want to go, I've got a family four-pack if you're caller 25. All right? Cool. Hey, it's also my side gig. You can hear me. I'm the arena announcer. All right? So be caller 25. Get the four-pack of tickets, 951-676-1013. You know, Justin Bieber actually does play ice hockey. He's actually pretty good at it.

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1: All right.
0: Now, what is your name and where are you calling from?
1: My name is Jason from Moreno Valley.
0: Now, have you ever gone to an Ontario Reign ice hockey game before?
1: I have. It's been a couple years, but I'm ready to go again.
0: Oh, and this is a perfect night because it is opening night, Saturday, October 3rd. You've got four tickets, and they play their arch rivals, the Coachella Valley Firebirds, and they have a big fan base that likes to come out to Toyota Arena. And when those two teams get together, there's no love lost in the crowd. There's no love lost on the ice.
1: Sounds good.
0: Oh, you're going to have a blast. By the way, bring your people. Hang out with me in the penalty box. Play high. They'll take pictures, all right? It's KDFM. Good morning to you.

cell phone. I don't know if you caught it yesterday. Apple announcing the foldable Duo phone yesterday. iPhone Duo will retail between $2,000 and $3,200, meaning if you drop that in a porta potty, you're going after it. Oh, in the weird news, hey, just because you visit Florida doesn't mean you have to become Florida. And there are four new insect species named after Taylor Swift, and you can thank UC Riverside. I'll explain that.

0: Okay, this is all weird news.
1: I just got some really weird news.
2: That is weird.
3: All right, before I get to the part about insects being named after Taylor Swift, you know, just because you visit Florida doesn't mean you have to become Florida. And you know how it is, you go away somewhere and you want to get a souvenir from that place. Well, an Italian man who visited Florida recently was arrested after he returned home, and that's where authorities discovered a weird souvenir the dude had brought back with him. The head of an endangered crocodile. The croc head, which had been dried and wrapped in ordinary wrapping paper, was found hidden in his luggage. Now, apparently, he was able to smuggle that past the TSA in Florida, but he couldn't get past customs in Italy. And now, he could face a fine of more than $200,000 and prison time. Now, I've never been to Florida. There's got to be other souvenirs you can take home with you, right? I don't know, Disney World shirt, seashells, something. I mean, jeez, what is that? And there are four new insect species named after Taylor Swift, and you can thank UC Riverside for that. Now, the four insects are from Australia, and they're actually named after Taylor Swift. A doctoral student at UC Riverside, go Highlanders, discovered the insects and decided to name them after Swift. Swiftiphilus taylorei, Swiftiphilus amateur, Swiftiphilus intrepidus, and Swiftiphilus poetorum. Now, the future doctor of entomology says the newly found insects are pale yellow with accents of red. You know, just like Tyler's blonde hair and her red lips. You go, UC Riverside! Hey, shout out to that school for also employing my wife. Now, granted, she doesn't work with this doctoral candidate who's naming brand new insect species after Taylor Swift. They might be in the same building. I'm not 100% sure about that. And lastly, you know, it's weird that today is National School Picture Day, and it's always the second Thursday of September. Not that that's weird, but we've got kids in the IE. They've been in school for more than a month already, and now it's National School Picture Day. Now, I don't kind of stress you go through getting your kid ready for school pictures. I had to post my freshman high school photo on Insta and Facebook. Actually, it was taken in the eighth grade, and I go in with my Bengal shirt, my Bengal cap, and the guy taking the picture is like, dude, lose the hat. I don't want to lose the hat. Then my hair will be messed up. No, you got to take the hat off, which is why my hair is atrocious, if you've seen the picture I posted this morning. And while we're on the topic.
4: And now, a mom's thoughts on picture day.
5: It's school picture day, and I forgot to get Dylan a haircut.
3: Oh.
5: Okay, deep breaths will be okay. I'll just make him wear a hat. Oh, but wait, the only hat he owns says D's Nuts. What if I wet his hair and part it to the side? Nope. Now he looks like a turn-of-the-century serial killer. I know, I'll tousle it and blast it with hairspray. The messy look is in, right? Or will he look like he just got out of bed? You don't want that to be in the yearbook for life. Maybe I could cut it myself. I mean, I've cut Frank's hair for years. Sure, it's just three strands, but still. Oh, what am I thinking? Get a hold of yourself, woman. Just let him get ready. It'll be fine. Oh, thank God I didn't have a girl.
4: And those were A Mom's Thoughts on Picture Day.
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7: Rubidoux is heavy on the 60 westbound before Rubidoux Boulevard with a crash. Second lane from the left blocked, heavy from the 215. And surprisingly enough, in the same area on the other side, 60 eastbound before Rubidoux Boulevard, there's a stall in your right lane.
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And parking is always just 5

0: 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Good morning.
1: Yeah. Did you give out the Disneyland tickets yet?
0: No.
1: Oh, okay. I'm just waiting.
0: I can tell. I can hear you salivating in the background.
1: Okay.
0: you just be real. You can be honest with me. KDFM. For just a chance.

right here on KDFM. If you missed the news I gave earlier, UC Riverside is on the map because one of its doctoral students discovered four newly found insect species in Australia, and she named those insects after Taylor Swift.

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That is fantastic. Even mentioned that the insects are pale yellow with accents of red, just like Taylor's blonde hair and red lips. So like, and then UC Riverside gets mad.

0: It looks like that's going to be all the way through the next week and a half. So we got that going for you. Oh, and here's another reason. You may not want to give your kid a phone because Apple announced the foldable Duo phone yesterday. A phone that actually folds. It's called the Duo, and it's going to sell for between $2,000 and $3,200. And if you've got that kind of cash thrown around, phones will be available October 23rd. That's, yeah, honestly, I'm never going to get that phone. And if I did, and I dropped it in the porta potty, I'm going after it. Not going to lie, I'm going after it.
1: Unfortunately, it's still a little bit busy in Corona. The 91 westbound before Lincoln has a stalled vehicle in your center lane. Nearby, we also have a stalled 91 westbound on-ramp from Auto Center Drive. That's going to be partially blocked off until further notice with slowdowns in sight.
2: Inland Empire weather, mostly sunny and hot, really hot. We're looking at highs around 104 in San Bernardino, 102 in Corona, and 101 in Moreno Valley.
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0: Jeff Pope with you. You heard the solicit. It is all about Disneyland, and this is usually when the phones fry. I need a name. KDFM, who's this? Oh, no. Here we go. KDFM, and who is this?
1: Claudia?
0: You win! Yeah!
1: Oh, my God.
0: Oh, my God.
1: Oh, my God.
0: You've got a family four-pack of tickets. You get to spend Halloween at Disneyland. Oh, my God. Dios mio, ay caramba.
1: Oh, my God, Jeff. Thank you very much.
0: That's right. You're going to be there for Halloween time. It's coming to the Disneyland Resort. You get to experience the frightful fun. Happiest Halloween has returned. You got Disneyland, Disney's California Adventure Park, and, of course, all the fiendishly tasty treats, the thrills for one and all, and the beautiful decor. You're going to be there for all of that. Yeah.
1: Thank you very much.
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0: by No Scrubs with our Disneyland winner. Congratulations, Claudia from Colton, KDFM. Good morning.
1: Yes, did I win?
0: Oh, no, you actually lost. In fact, you missed by one. I just had the winner on the radio.
1: Oh, man.
0: You know what? I probably shouldn't have told you missed by one because now that's going to bother you the rest of the day, and I apologize for that.
1: Nah, that's going to give me hope. That actually gave me hope. Nah, got me down.
0: All right. Well, that makes me feel better. Well, thank you for making my Thursday.
1: Thank you. I'll call you guys back later.
0: Yeah.

0: 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Jeff Pope getting you through your Thursday. Not only is it National TV Dinner Day, you might want to, especially if you're watching the game tonight, again, 49ers and Rams, 5:30, local Channel 4 on NBC. So my dad gets to see it because he hates it when a game is on streaming because he doesn't know that technology. He doesn't have to figure out, like, if it's on YouTube or if it's on Netflix. He has no idea. Amazon Prime, forget it. But if it's local, oh, he loves that. And I know, David, I've known you for a while. Explain again, because I know you're a diehard Rams fan. What's that, the weird superstition you have again?
1: It's kind of gross, but I have an old pair of football socks from when I used to play in high school, and if I wear them, my team wins.
0: Okay.
1: But I can't wash them, so go tell my wife.
0: No.
1: I spray them down with rubbing alcohol once in a while so they don't get too bad.
0: Okay. Oh, and he played at Fohi way back in the day. That's just... Ew. Hey, whatever. Hey, it's only weird if it doesn't work, right? Since high school. Oh, geez. Oh, speaking of high school today, National School Picture Day. So I threw up my freshman photo from Upland High School. I threw it on social media. You got to be on your game. And I can explain that hideous look. That was actually taken as I was getting out of middle school, like eighth grade. And I didn't know it was picture day. My dad didn't know it was picture day. So I go in there with my jersey. I got my Bengals cap. And as I go to take the picture, I was told, take the hat off. But that's going to mess up my hair. Take the hat off. So that's explaining why I don't even look recognizable if you want to take a look at it. Oh, think that was only my freshman year, though. So that was all good. My wife made it clear. If off of that picture, we would not be together. She's made that over the years. All right, Mamma Mia, coming in next. Oh, the giveaways. Let me just say, they are plentiful. In fact, one could say she's got a plethora of giveaways, beginning with Big Bear Lake Oktoberfest, which is running every weekend through November 14th. She's got the Croft inside Haven City Market. You talk about getting fed. Oh, the Wagyu Burger. Right there in Haven and Rancho Cucamonga. So that's going on during her retro lunch hour. The Jonas Brothers touring Southern California, and she's got their tickets for when they perform at the Acrisure Arena in Palm Desert, November 17th. And there could be another four-pack of tickets to Disneyland because we didn't give anything away on Labor Day. Everybody was off. So it would behoove you to pay close attention. She's coming in next until tomorrow morning. May all your pain be champagne.
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3: Unfortunately, it's still a little bit busy in Corona. The 91 westbound before Lincoln has a stalled vehicle in your center lane. Nearby, we also have a stall 91 westbound on ramp from Auto Center Drive. That's going to be partially blocked off until further notice with slowdowns in sight.
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It's going to be a hot, thirsty Thursday. Mama Mia stepping in. Thank you, Jeff Pope. Get ready to have some fun. Disneyland tickets? We'll have to see if I have them on deck.

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More music, more variety. Up ahead, Dua Lipa, Coldplay, Ella Langley with her chart-topping hit, Choosin' Texas, and your chance to enjoy The Croft. Now, a lot of people who love birds

0: also have Jonas Brothers concert tickets. They're headed to Act For Sure Arena. Looks like that show date will be coming up November 17th. Get all your details by checking out KDFM.com. I see a lot of you are texting in already saying hi on this hot, thirsty Thursday. Quick reminder to stay hydrated. Jeff Pope and I were chatting about today being National School Picture Day. I hope I didn't miss that memo because my son went to school with, like, bedhead and a hat on his head. It's also National TV Dinner Day. Pope swears by Hungry Man dinners. He says they're oh so good. The apple pie is the best part. And it's National Hot Dog Day. Let's make it a great day together.
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0: 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Sending that one out to Daisy in Moreno Valley. It's Mamma Mia moving through your hot Thursday. This SoCal heat wave, this sticky hot weather. Humid, so humid out, right? Someone said yesterday on Facebook, welcome to Florida, friends. We're now Floridians with this humidity. I'm like, right? For reals. And I was watching the news and they were saying a lot of people are going to the hospital, especially elderly people and people that do outdoor activities, whether work outdoors or they're doing sports. They're just not used to the humidity and the moisture's like taking over their skin and making them sweat more and they're getting dehydrated. So they're saying drink lots and lots of water, stay hydrated, stay indoors if possible, okay? We're going to get through this together. Hello.
1: Hi, can I request a song?
0: Sure, go for it.
1: Can I do Suckers by the Jonas Brothers?
0: You got it. You know what? I'm going to play that after the retro lunch. I'm going to hold on to it because that's going to be our cue to call to actually score concert tickets to see the Jonas Brothers this November at Acrisure Arena. So Sucker will be your song, your cue to call, okay, friends? Listen up for that. Also, coming up soon, your chance to enjoy Big Bear Lake's Oktoberfest. This is a fan favorite. It literally is SoCal's number one Oktoberfest, happening now through November 14th. You can go enjoy ice-cold German beer. They've got bratwurst hot off the grill. Of course, live entertainment, two stages. And I know they always bust out the chicken dance annually. It's a fun one. Not only that, log sawing and stein holding contest. I always wanted to try that. I don't think I'd last long. My arm would start shaking. And you can check out BigBearEvents.com or go to KDFM.com. So listen up. I'll be having you call in soon. And this week, we continue to send you here. This is just the commercial.
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I wish I had pipes like her. Mariah Carey on KDFM, more music, more variety. If you're a fan of Harry Styles, you were probably screaming last night as Harry Styles announces his 2027 stadium dates for his Together Together tour. That's right, and he's headed to LA. Oh my goodness, how exciting is this? Get ready to get your tickets soon. He will be at Rose Bowl Stadium with Kylie Minogue April 2027. And I know tickets will be going on sale here Wednesday, September 16th. It's my job to remind you so you don't miss out. But he's got a few dates, April 23rd, 24th. That's his Rose Bowl Stadium tour. Here he is.

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November 14th, you can enjoy a hot off the grill bratwurst. How about an ice cold German beer? They've got live music on two stages, and it's a ton of fun. 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

0: 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How are you today?
1: I am doing good. How are you?
0: I'm great. Thanks for asking. And what's your name?
1: Ms. Aubrey.
0: Nice. Thanks for checking in from Hemet today. And how would you like to go have some fall fun at Big Bear Lake's Oktoberfest?
1: Yes, I would love to. That would be great.
0: Well, we're going to get you a pair of tickets. You can check out BigBearEvents.com to plan the weekend you want to go up to Big Bear. I know this is happening at the Convention Center now through November 14th. Make sure you enjoy a nice ice-cold German beer and a bratwurst for me. And they have lots of live music going on with two stages.
1: Okay, that's awesome. 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
0: before
1: go.
0: I leave, brush my teeth with a bottle of Jack. Cause when I leave for the night, I ain't coming.

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0: really excited about it. I thought, you know what? I'm going to order this one. I really want this. I'm going to come back and tell you all about it. But I think the price has steered me away.
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Okay, I have not heard that one in a minute. Shout out to our co-DJ V, who requested that one. That was fun. I was rocking out here in studio. This is the beauty of the Retro Lunch. You are my co-DJs. You dictate the music that I play. Each and every song this hour comes from you. Better catch my breath. I was having so much fun. Found myself playing the drums here. Then I was doing the air guitar. I was getting it. All right, so much fun. Coming up soon, your chance to enjoy a free delicious lunch at The Croft. If you love delicious Wagyu burgers, I have them for you. It's a $50 gift card. They have all kinds of yummy stuff located inside the Rancho Cucamonga Haven City Market. I just popped in my head. I had a request for Billy Joel. And exciting news, he recently recovered from brain surgery, but he's doing well. So we're going to play a Billy Joel song in his honor here. And also Josh had put that request in. You got it. Okay, so I mentioned that Apple is debuting its first foldable phone. You guys, it kind of reminds me of like the early on days, like

Apple's device. It's the first one to be released in over a decade that is like foldable. It's called the iPhone Duo. What I love about it, because it's foldable, it is super compact. So it'll fit comfortably in your pocket and allows users to run more than one app at a time. It's also the thinnest iPhone ever, according to Apple. Now, pre-orders are going to start October 16th. I was down for it. I even put it on my calendar. The phone's going to be available October 23rd. I'm like, cool, I want this because my current iPhone 14, I believe, it's heavy. It's thick. And I do tend to want to squeeze my phone in my pocket if I'm out and about. Okay, check this out, though. But now it changed my mind because the phone is only going to be

0: spiderwebs. 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Have you ever just like walked into a spiderweb? I did recently. I freaked out because the spider was still in the web. Oh my gosh. And I started screaming. My kids were like, what is mom doing? I have a bunch of succulent plants on my porch. They're my babies. So I go out on the weekends and I'll water them. I talk to them. Sometimes I even sing to them. They grow faster. Anyhow, there was an area of my porch that, yeah, had a lot of cobwebs and just needed some TLC. My husband needs to like hose down over there. But yeah, I walked into a spider web, screamed my head off. It was a tiny spider too. My kids were like, it's a little spider, mom. Didn't matter. Just don't like the feeling of the cobwebs. So yeah, so there's that. Every time I play that song, I think of spider webs. It's Mamma Mia. Hi, Carrie and Cheryl. Nice to hear from you. Thanks for checking in. Carrie says, Mamma Mia, you know what? Stick with your iPhone. She says that those folding phones tend to break. She used to work for a company that sold phones. That's good to know. That is really good to know. So I do have a durable, thick brick phone. Have a great day, friend. All right, are you feeling hungry? How would you like to win a $50 gift card to enjoy The Croft? Okay, you guys. Now, from what I hear, their Wagyu burgers are simply amazing. But that's not all. Mac and cheese. They've got a yummy steak sandwich, loaded fries, and more. I think I just gained 10 pounds talking about it. It's a $50 gift card. They're located inside the Haven City Market in Rancho Cucamonga. So if you call in now, it's yours. Caller 10-951-676-1013. Up ahead, the Backstreet Boys. We're also going to hear from Oasis and You're My DJs. It's the Retro Lunch.
1: 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So not only are we giving away Disneyland tickets all this week, but Friday morning I'm also going to give you a chance to win a 4-pack of tickets to see the Ontario Reign on opening night. That's ice hockey, by the way. And doesn't anything that involves ice sound great this week? 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So make sure you're listening all this week to win right here on KDFM.
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11: It's your number one fan, Anthony from Marietta.
0: Hey, there it is. Hi, Anthony. It's been a long time. How are you?
11: Great.
0: Oh, good. That's good to know. And you just won free lunch, my dear. You're going to get to go enjoy some Wagyu burgers at the Croft.
11: Sounds great.
0: Right? Here's the Backstreet Boys.

0: 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So I know we've got a lot of Joe Bro fans out there. Listen up. We also are sending you to Disneyland Resort this week. Here's all your details. FYI, this is just a commercial.
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I hope you win it. Here's Jimmy Eat World.

I treasure that song. It's a fun one by Bruno Mars. Thank you, Kelsey, for checking in today from San Bernardino, putting that request in. We're wrapping up today's Retro Lunch. I appreciate all my co-DJs. I hope you're hanging in there today. Thirsty Thursday, we're getting closer to the weekend. Tomorrow's going to be Feel Good Friday, and I'm very excited for Feel Good Friday because, of course, the weekend's here, and I'm going to get you nice and relaxed and ready for the weekend. 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

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Okay, who wants to go see Jonas Brothers? I know a lot of you. Right there. My phone line's just lit up. Joe Bros.

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0: Kings of Leon with You Somebody here on KDFM. Hopefully you heard me play Jonas Brothers Sucker. We are going to go to our hotline, see if we can get a winner. Hello, caller 10. I know you're looking to score tickets to see the Jonas Brothers in concert, but I need you to do me a favor first. I need you to sing I'm a Sucker for You. So let's go.
1: I'm a sucker for you.
0: Woohoo, you got it. What's your name?
1: Oh my God, this is Dina.
0: Dina, you're going to see the Joe Bros at Acrisure Arena.
1: Oh my gosh, my daughter is going to be so stoked.
0: I'm excited for you, Fred. Acrisure Arena, put it on your calendar, November 17th. It is the Burning Up Tour all over again, and you're going to have so much fun.
1: Oh my gosh, I can't wait. This is going to be so exciting.
0: All right, friend, we'll get more details by visiting kdfm.com, and have a great rest of your day. Stay cool.
1: Okay, thanks.

0: my face.
1: Yeah, my hair gets in my face and it is sticky and oh, it's hot. So hopefully next couple days, it looks like here in the IE, it's going to cool off a bit. And then hopefully the Floridians will take their humidity back. I saw somebody post yesterday on Facebook, welcome to SoCal with this weather. Actually, no, now we're Floridians. This is Florida weather. Take it back. Good news today. If you have not yet heard, Harry Styles announces a global stadium tour for 2027. He's got some incredible openers in the U.S., including Kylie Minogue, Lainey Wilson, and Tinashe. The good news is I know him and Kylie Minogue, get it on your calendar. They're going to be rocking the Rose Bowl on April 23rd and 24th. Tickets are going on sale here soon. So once ticket sales open up, we'll keep you posted. I want to say next week. And the good news is I'm almost positive that we are going to have concert tickets for you here at KDFM. So be listening. Be ready for it, okay? I know fans are very excited. So next Wednesday at 9 a.m., the date on that is going to be the 16th. So that's when the pre-sale is set to begin. And I know the American Express cardholder pre-sale begins Monday. So that's a win if you like to put your, you know, purchases on that American Express card. You're going to get your tickets early. But, oh, this is exciting news. I'm going to play a Harry Styles song for you in just a bit. I'm also about to play the Disneyland commercial all week long. We're hooking you up with four packs of tickets. All you have to do is listen for the cue to call. Could be happening anytime soon, okay? So stay close to your radio. We are live and local here at KDFM. Coming up soon around 2:30, rock star of the day. I have a few nominations in, a few phone calls came through, but now is your chance to text the studio. 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

0: Chapel Rowan of Pink Pony Club here on KDFM. More music, more variety. It's Thirsty Thursday. If you're working outside, kids have sports, you're at school, wherever you are and you're outside, stay hydrated, okay? H2O, it's the best thing for you with this heat and humidity. Mamma Mia hanging out with you up ahead. We're bringing sexy back friends with a little JT, Gloria Gaynor on deck, and Teddy Swims. So hang tight. And in about 15 minutes, rock star of the day. I've had a few of you call in and actually text in a couple Facebook messages with birthdays and rock star shout outs. So thank you so much. 951-676-1013. Would love to hear from you. Hi, Martha. Thanks for checking in. Carrie earlier. Hi, Katian. Pretty name. And I've got your rock star request for your son. Hang tight. Let's see here. This week, both Chris Donovan and I have your chance to go to Oktoberfest. It is happening now through November 14th, weekends up at beautiful Big Bear Lake. Maybe you'll get to say hi to Shadow, watch him do a flyby. But if you want to go eat some delicious bratwurst hot off the grill, they've got German beer, they have two live stages with music. Stick around because we're hooking you up with tickets. And Chris comes on at 3 p.m. today, so he'll give you a chance to win a pair of tickets. Not only that, I know a lot of people have been calling in and texting in. Is it true? He's got Motley Crue concert tickets. Yes, go get your rock on, have some fun. It's the return of Carnival of Sins tour, and Motley Crue will be performing at the F&M Bank Amphitheater September 19th. It's a Saturday night. That's coming up in, what, 9 days? So listen up to Chris Donovan to win your tickets today and then go have a rockin' good time. You can always get more details by checking out KDFM.com.
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0: Gloria Gaynor with I Will Survive here on KDFM. More music, more variety. It's about that time for Rock Star of the Day on this Thursday, September 10th. Hello.
1: Mama Mia, this is Robert in Riverside.
0: Hey, how's it going, Robert?
1: Good, thank you. I'm calling in early for your rock stars, but I wanted to say rock stars to all the crossing guard people during the heat out there.
0: Oh, yes, good looking out. It is. It is triple digits all over the IE. The humidity is at an all-time worst, so it's hot. But yes, the cross guards are doing a fantastic job riding it through and making sure the kids, get through the crosswalk safely. I think this is an awesome rock star nomination. Thank you so much for checking in, friend.
1: That is correct, and they are rock stars. Thank you, Mama Mia.
0: You're welcome. Thank you. It's nice to hear from you. All right, then we got a few birthdays we have to celebrate today. It looks like it is Lisa's birthday. There it is. Checking in from Hemet. She didn't want to say her age, but she just said, it's my birthday, and I want to celebrate. I said, all right, girl. Cheers to that. Enjoy a glass of wine or two. Happy, happy birthday. And then this weekend, Tatiana checked in and said it's her son Benjamin's fifth birthday this Sunday. They're super excited. They are going to stay at the Knott's Berry Farm Hotel and then go to the theme park. Okay, rockstar move. And that's going to be a birthday that Benjamin will not forget. By the way, I absolutely love the name Benjamin. I almost named my son Beau Benjamin. That was my second choice. So, great name. Bobby Davis checking in right now. He says he's hanging out with his daughter. She's a little miracle. They're out in Lake Elsinore. Oh my goodness, her smile. He sent in a picture. She is a cutie pie. Rockstar vibes written all over that little face. I remember when she was born, Bobby. She was so tiny. Time flies by when you're having fun. And then Veronica from Winchester yesterday checked in and said she's so proud of her boy, Jason. He went and passed his driver's license first time around, which we all know sometimes it takes a few times for kids. But congrats, Jason. I'm proud of you. I've known Jason since I started here almost 15 years ago. He was a little nugget, and now he's out driving. Oh my goodness, he's a young man, so I'm proud of you as well. That's how we do Rockstar of the Day. Before I say goodbye, if you have a special rock star request, let me know. 951-676-1013.

I like the part where they go, tin roof rusted. If we ever go karaoke, I'm going to just nail that part of the song. Hope you're having a great Thirsty Thursday, Throwback Thursday, and it's also Thankful Thursday. So thank you so much for hanging out with me. Got to give a final rock star shout out to Daisy and Victor checking in from Moreno Valley. And I know that Victor is a big fan of the Angels baseball team, and he's super excited that the team actually just got sold. Did you hear for how much?

We'll have to see how this plays out. So thank you guys for checking in. Don't melt out there. They said the heat is just wearing them down. Yeah, stay indoors with the cool AC cranking. Also want to say hi to Lupe. Checked in earlier. Yeah.

0: in SoCal. He's got your tickets with all the details. And it's happening now through November 14th. Plus, if you want to go get your rock on and have some fun at a very cool rockin' concert, I'm talking about Motley Crue. He's got your chance to see them Saturday, September 19th. It's coming up, friends, in 9 days. So Chris will send you F&M Amphitheater, which is formerly known as the Long Beach Amphitheater. So hang tight. I'm about to play the Disneyland commercial. And keep listening. You never know. Chris could also sprinkle in that cue to call. I know tomorrow Jeff Pope has your chance to go see Kids Bop Live. 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

Hello there. What's going on? It's Chris Donovan checking in here on KDFM 101.3, 103.9. Happy Thursday. Hope you're staying cool out there. My hand computer's telling me it's 102 degrees here in San Bernardino. Bye, Mamma Mia. Don't sweat too much. I'll be here till 7. Thanks for listening. It's Katie.

The Instagram dancing queen herself, Britney Spears. If you do not follow her on Instagram, that's all she does. In different outfits and blurs out spots because she might have made a mistake. What's going on? It's Chris Donovan hanging out with you here on KDFM. Now, I've got a pair of tickets to go see Motley Crue. Big Bear Lake Oktoberfest is back. And the cue to call for Disney. You never know when it's going to go off. But I'll fill you in with all that information here in a few. It's The Cure on KDFM.

0: Oh, Bruno, you sweetheart. I risk it all from Bruno Mars here on KDFM 101.3, 103.9. Happy Thursday. Hopefully you're staying cool out there because it's hot. Doesn't matter where you're at. It's hot. Stay cool and check on everyone. That's all. But as I was saying earlier, I do have a pair of tickets to go see Motley Crue perform. It's F&M Bank Amphitheater, formerly Long Beach Amphitheater. It's going to be on the 19th of this month. So what's that, 9 days away? Yeah, so if you want to win those, just keep listening for me to give them away, let's say, before 5 o'clock. And then Big Bear Lake Oktoberfest. It's starting this weekend all the way through November 14th. If you want to win a pair of tickets and you didn't win from Mamma Mia today, you can win from me. And then again, Mamma Mia tomorrow or the next day. And then don't worry, we're going to be giving away pairs all next week too. But keep trying. It's a Big Bear Lake Oktoberfest. Go to kdfm.com, click on anything that says Big Bear Lake, and you'll take it right to the page, and you'll have all the information on the theme weekends. So, and then, oh yeah, Disney. Now, the cue to call, you never know when it's going to go off, but when you do hear it, you want to be caller 25 to 951-676-1013, and hold on to that number for my contest later too, just in case you want to win these Motley Crue tickets or Big Bear Lake Oktoberfest. All right, hang out. I've got great music coming up on the way. Follow me on IG, Chris_Donovan. Don't go anywhere.
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2: In Riverside, there are some construction crews who are just about leaving. They've been working in the right lane of the 215 southbound between Martin Luther King and Central for the greater part of the day. They are wrapping up, but traffic is really slow from Center Street.
3: Currently, it's 102 degrees in Riverside. Sunny skies, wind gusts up to 17 miles per hour.
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0: I just got an email from Dave and Buster's that says, Dave, Ann, and Buster's, if those are your names, you get to play for free on September 12th. 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
1: They say the holy water's watered down, and this town's lost its faith. Our colors will fade eventually, so if our time is running out, day after day, we'll make the mundane a masterpiece. Oh my, my, oh my, my love, I take one look at you, you're taking me.

Chris Donovan hanging out with you here on KDFM. Now, a UCR student just named some bugs after Taylor Swift. I'll tell you all about it in my algorithm coming up. It's Maroon 5 here on KDFM.

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0: And TV Dinner Day.
2: Just slip them from the carton, heat them in the oven, and dinner is served.
0: A doctoral student at UCR named four species of plant-feeding insects from Australia after Taylor Swift. Let me try to pronounce one for you. Swiftifolus. And then there's Swiftifolus. You know what? She just added Swifty to the beginning of all of them. Six Flags is going to be introducing a new roller coaster next year called Thrill Glider. The concept? Hover cycles. It looks pretty cool. And the NFL season kicked off last night in Seattle. It was the Seattle Seahawks against the New England Patriots. It was a replay of Super Bowl 60. And same outcome. The Seahawks won 13-10. However, Sam Darnold did get hurt in the fifth play of the game. And he's out for next week, which means the backup quarterback Locke that got the win tonight will be starting game two. And good day, mate. The Rams and Niners play today in Australia. You should check it out on Netflix. I'm Chris Donovan, and that's what's in my feed.
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4: In Cala Mesa right now, there's a crash taking up the left lane on the 10 westbound before Cherry Valley. Traffic is completely stopped from the 60. This is an overturned vehicle. And right now in Riverside, there's an accident on the right shoulder on the 91 westbound at La Sierra.
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1: 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My throat's a little dry. I was singing that way too loud. What's up? Benson Boone, Beautiful Things here on KDFM 101.3, 103.9. More music, more variety. What's going on? It's Chris Donovan taking you through your Thursday afternoon. Hope you're staying cool out there and you're listening for me to give out these Motley Crue tickets. So keep listening for that. Plus, Big Bear Lake Oktoberfest is back and I have a pair of tickets to that. But I want to remind you, tomorrow is the day Mamma Mia gives out her Feel Good Fridays. 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We're doing this for 12 weeks. And this is, I think, week 7 or 8. So you got a few more weeks to try to win. But what she does is she just asks you to call in and try to win every Friday between the 10 and 11, somewhere around there. 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

0: westbound east of La Sierra. Very slow in both directions right there. Also, Riverside, an accident just being reported, a hit and run, no injury crash on the 215 southbound just north of Columbia.
1: Currently, it's 102 degrees in Riverside. Sunny skies, wind gusts up to 17 miles per hour.
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All right, let's do this. I have a pair of tickets to go see Motley Crue perform at the F&M Bank Amphitheater. That's formerly Long Beach Amphitheater on the 19th of this month. So like 1, 2, 3, 4, 9 days from today. If you want to go, I'm looking for caller 10 right now to 951-676-1013. Again, caller 10 to 951-676-1013. You're going to score these Motley Crue tickets. And, well, these tickets to see this band.

0: 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More music, more variety. I'm Chris Donovan. Man, I haven't heard that song in a while. But I have a pair of tickets to give away to go see them perform with Tesla and Extreme. That's happening at F&M Bank Amphitheater in 9 days. So let's get caller 10 right now and make them very happy. KDFM, who's this?
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0: Now, Trisha from Corona, are you a Motley Crue fan?
1: Yeah, well, my husband is, so yeah, we both are, but...
0: What is it? What's that saying? Happy husband, happy life?
1: That's right.
0: Congratulations. You win a pair of tickets to go see them perform at Tesla and Extreme in Long Beach in 9 days. You guys have a great time out there.
1: Thank you very much.
0: Your last shot to win a pair of tickets to go see Motley Crue will be tomorrow on my show from 3 to 7. But don't forget, I still have a pair of tickets to Big Bear Lake Oktoberfest I'm giving out before 6 o'clock.
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4: In Riverside right now, there's a disabled vehicle in a tough spot. It's in the center lane on the 215 southbound before Blaine Street. In Ontario, a couple of accidents just cleared, one on the 10 eastbound after the 15, the other on the 10 westbound before Archibald.
2: Halloween time is coming to the Disneyland Resort, and KDFM wants to give you a chance to experience the frightful fun. A happiest Halloween has returned to Disney California Adventure Park and Disneyland Park. 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